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0: It's Tom Whalen. 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
1: Hi, my name's Robin Fletcher. I smoked for 46 years. I went to a seminar in March 27th and seen Mark. My best friend came with me. We both went to it, and neither one of us smoked a cigarette in almost 7.5 months. I took my three sisters and my brother-in-law and my sister's best friend and then went. None of them have smoked a cigarette, and I want to thank you from the bottom of my heart. Thank you.
2: My name is Jen Carpenter. I went to a Mark Patrick seminar, the Stop Smoking, and it worked. A friend of mine also went, and he still no longer smokes, and it was just amazing.
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1: Happy birthday, Aaron Tippin. Celebrated on July the 3rd, this past Friday, born in 1958, Pensacola, Florida. I've had the honor of introducing this guy at several venues in the area. Here's the birthday boy.

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1: A one, a two, a one, two, three, go!

George Strait for Ruby from the soundtrack to the film Pure Country Across My Heart. Martina McBride before that with Wild Angels, celebrating Keith Whitley. Happy posthumous birthday, born on the 1st of July.

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Happy Sunday. It's Diana Gibson. I hope you had a wonderful 4th, and I hope you're staying cool. Here's Kenny Chesney, Carry On WFRE.

0: Kenny Chesney continues to be not only a legend, but a country powerhouse. He recently was surprised with a Pandora Billionaire plaque, and it's commemorating 8 billion streams on the streaming platform. But Kenny has a way to go to become the biggest Pandora country music artist ever. Jason Aldean currently holds that title with 11 billion streams. On the way, John Party.
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When we pose for pictures, so many of us do it. We suck in our stomachs, but it's not good for you. I'll explain why after Corey Kent, Rocky Mountain Low.

So Riley Green and Kevin James made a surprise appearance together at the Losers Bar and Grill. They performed Don't Mind If I Do together. Here's Change My Mind on WFRE.

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some students in New York are going to have a different kind of teacher when they go back to class this fall. I don't agree with it. I'll tell you all about it after Kane Brown and Woman.

0: 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What do you have for the new AC systems?
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0: Sisters back across the river. It's Diana Gibson, and here's a survey that I don't like. We've all heard the saying, don't judge a book by its cover. But what about someone's first name? According to a survey of 2,000 Americans, 1 in 5 are doing just that. And what are the names they are judging the most? Karen, followed by Chad, Donald, John, and Damien. On the way, Dustin Lynch.
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Listen to me. I'll give you a code word to text in, and someone's going to win those 2 dozen donuts. Here's I Can't Love You Anymore, Ella Langley and Morgan Wallen.

0: Can't Love You Anymore, Ella Langley and Morgan Wallen. And the head of the U.S. World Cup team wants Ella Langley, along with Luke Combs and Lainey Wilson, to come to a World Cup game. He said the night before the games, the coaching staff gets together and plays their country music so they can get hyped up. On the way, Justin Moore.
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